0: And we're back. I'm Cedric Bailey, along with Tanya Beard, a.k.a. Lady Free, Your Finance Matters. And we're talking about when you go on those vacations, what you got to do. We talked about the cost of the food and what the cheapest place to go is to go to Mexico, to go to Cancun or something like that. Or Puerto
1: I'm there already.
0: It seems
1: okay,
0: like
1: I'm still here.
0: That's the most affordable place. But the question is, when you see different people walking around, they got a fanny pack that they got to keep their money in and everything. But then you got to look out because, you know, sometimes they got these people out there that are watching you. What can you say about that? And what's better, the credit card or to have the cash?
1: It's really going to be a personal choice. What are you more comfortable with? I think you're more easier to get robbed with cash because once the cash is gone, what you going to do? However, with the credit card, can you use it? Yes. Can you, if it goes awry, you get charged, you know, too much, you can always challenge what's on the credit card, but it's hard to get cash back. So in a lot of instances, the credit card is actually safer. If you lose it, if it gets stolen, what do? You call the card company and stop it immediately. But if the cash is gone, guess what? It's gone, right?
0: Well, let's see. I was looking it up. It says the best payment method by location. Jamaica does accept credit cards. Cash is useful for taxis and local markets and tips and small vendors. The Virgin Islands, excellent choice. U.S. dollars are used. Carry small amounts for tips and purchase. In Hawaii, best option almost everywhere. And then in Mexico, accepted at most hotels and larger business. Important to street vendors because you know they're not going to give you no change.
1: Right. That's for sure. Always when you're tipping, obviously, you have to always have cash for that. Any of the little small local vendors, yes, keep you a couple of dollars. So, but it's going to be, you don't want to make it seem like you carry around this big old wad because you might get knocked across the head, right? So keep your big wad hidden. Just show a few dollars here and there. And just be very, very careful when you're out and about town.
0: Wow. Lady Free, Tanya Beard's in the house. We'll close it out right after this. And we're going to tell you how you can be able to catch up with Tanya Beard and be able to check out some of our previous episodes. Keep it right here. Your Finance Matters here on the Cedric Bailey Radio Show.
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3: This is Ed Gray. Think twice before taking on more debt. Consumer debt is so easy to get because the lenders of the money understand the magic of compounding. For example, if you pay a lender $1,000 a year for car payments every year during a working life, say 40 years, and the lender in turn lends out your payments to another borrower at 12.5% interest, the lender will have accumulated $1 million from you. The next time you make a spontaneous purchase, ask yourself, what does it really cost me? Mistakes on major purchases such as cars cost far more than it appears because not only must the loss be made up, but also what the loss would have earned in the intervening time must be made up. Think twice before taking on more debt. I'm Ed Gray. Elevate your thoughts and rise.

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5: Jesus said, "This is the will of my Father, that everyone who beholds the Son and believes in him will have eternal life." 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I will follow you, Jesus. 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

0: You're on board the Cedric Bailey Radio Show. Thank you so much for being with us as we continue to uplift, inspire, and encourage you with the best in gospel music right here on your New Music Tuesday. We just heard the sounds of Tamla Mann Finish and John P. Key in the Church Medley. We're talking with Lady Free, Tanya Beard, Your Finance Matters, and we're trying to break it down so that you can make sure you got your budget prepared on your travel. You could be going to Cancun, you could be going to Hawaii or the Virgin Islands, but you need to know what it's going to cost you. So we'll come back, we'll take a break. Got music on the way from Smokey Norfolk, and we'll hear from Last Call and Come Lord. So stay with us.
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1: He cannot fail. 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
1: Wow. My next question is, if you're going to go out of town, should you contact the bank and let them know that you're going to be out?
2: Oh, most definitely give them heads up, even if you're going out of state, because sometimes I've gone out of state myself and then I'm, you know, trying to use my card and they deny it. I'm like, nah, you know, I got money. I called. They were like, oh, you know, we didn't know it was you because you live one place, but you're using the card. So give the bank a heads up. They're going to put a note in your record and then you won't feel that, you know, embarrassment when your card is declined. And it's just the bank really trying to protect you. So give them a heads up. But generally, banks have gotten really good. If they see you with a flight, they know that you're there. So they will research real quick. Well, computers are doing that now. Researching, did you have a ticket? Did you go out of town? Oh, yeah, she left. Okay, that's why she's using the card there. So usually they are doing some research. But if you're driving, you won't have that record. So if you drove across country, you definitely need to let the bank know, hey, I am leaving. I'm going out of town. Please authorize my card for use.
1: Yeah, they'll say, well, how much? You want $1,000, $2,000? Yeah. You know, it depends on what you, you know.
2: You can tell them to don't charge anything over $500 because I'm not spending nothing over that, right? Yeah. So limit.
1: Oh, yeah. And by the way, when you're out there shopping, when you go in there, those people are going to be asking you, they're going to say, oh, we got sunglasses. They'll sell it to you for $100. $100. And you get mad because you see the first set and then you go in there and say, oh, but he's selling me them same shades for $25. So don't go for the first one. Don't go for the second one. Talk your way down, okay?
2: So truthfully, there's a key to that. Specifically, when you come into, let's say, the cruise ports, more expensive the closer that you are near the cruise ship, right? Walk further into town. You'll get better discounts, better food, cheaper food, lower cost. And that's really in any country. Move out of the tourist areas and you'll get better deals.
1: Yeah, you're right. No habla, senor. All right. How can they reach you and check out our previous messages that we talked about?
2: Yeah, you can look at or hear all the shows on our landing page. It is OmegaForceNation.org. Or if you just want a personal note to me, you can hit me on my email, ladyfree, the letter G, the number 8, at gmail.com.
1: All right. And by the way, if it's a subject you want us to talk about, please send that email. All right, Tanya, have a great day and talk to you next week.
2: All right. You know what? Before we go, happy Juneteenth. Not only are we free, but we need to work toward what? Financial freedom.
1: That's right. You're right about that. And that's coming up on Friday. So have a great day and thank you.

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Thank you so much for being with us and listening to Your Finance Matters with Tanya Beard. And we dealt with the subject of how to avoid filing for bankruptcy, okay? Meanwhile, we heard the sounds of Karen Clark Sheard, and that song was entitled Completely Yours. Coming up this hour, we are going to talk about what are you holding on to? Well, we're going to call it Letting It Go Day. Can we just do that, Saints? How about that? Meanwhile, let's hear from Karen's sister. This is the Rose of Gospel, Dorinda Clark Cole, and she's going to bless us with a song entitled Celebrate here on the Cedric Bailey Radio Show.

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3: 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Say it again. Tell him there is no failure. Say it like you believe it. There is no failure in God. Listen. I wish you could see yourself in the future.

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1: I'm Doc Drew, and I want everyone to know the man from Galilee. Here's Chris Bird in True Victory. Help me say it.
2: Do you know the man?
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0: And I wonder,
1: do you know the man from Galilee?
0: Bishop Rance Allen, the Bible speaks of this man in Matthew 9 and 20. Can you help me?
2: He healed the woman with an issue of blood.
0: Yeah.
2: He turned the water into wine.
0: Sing it, Bishop.
2: He fed 5,000 with 2 fish and 5 loaves of bread.

0: straight from the request line at 888-474-9990 here on your New Music Tuesday. Just heard the sounds of Doe. That song is entitled When I Pray. We also heard from Hezekiah Walker and Donald Lawrence, and You Covered Me. All right, we're ready to talk about it. What are you holding on to? Today is recognized as Letting It Go Day, encouraging people to release worries, disappointments, and negative experience that may be preventing them from moving forward. Holding on to things, can't let them go. Well, we want to encourage you, our listeners, to say something and share something that you have let go, okay? In other words, what blessings came about after you let it go? How has your faith helped you overcome disappointments? And what encouragements can you offer someone else that's facing a difficult season? Love to hear from you. 888-474-9990 is our number to call. Stay with us. We got more music on the way that we're going to bless you with. More Donald Lawrence with Blanche and Words, and Rick Dorn, Blessed, and Smokey Norful, I Still Have You is coming up.
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0: Dr. Mark Whitlock with Get Right with God. Today, let's talk about getting right by exercising. Yes. Exercising is viewing the human body as a temple of the Holy Spirit and turns exercise into an act of obedience and worship. That means getting up and moving, doing your sit-ups and doing your push-ups, doing your run, walk around the block. Exercise is pushing through physical limitations to build mental and spiritual stamina, aiding in personal discipline and faith. 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That means Jesus exercised every day. Exercising helps manage stress and anxiety, allowing for a more peaceful, trusting connection with God. I'm Dr. Mark Whitlock, Jr. with Get Right with God. 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

0: Nothing like getting your praise on right here on the Cedric Bailey Radio Show. Thank you for hanging out with us. We just heard from Donald Lawrence and Blanche and Words. Smokey North will still have you, and also Rick Dorn and Bless. Well, I just got off the phone with one of our listeners who's a parent who has a daughter that is a sophomore in college and had to take a break. And she said, hey, Brother Bailey, my biggest challenge is letting my daughter go because I keep seeing her making mistakes and I don't want her to make the mistakes that I did. I said to her, hey, you know what? You might need to just take her aside, take her away from environment and just take her somewhere and go out and have a meal or just go somewhere, go to the park and go for a walk or so and share your testimony about what you had to overcome. And then maybe if you can do that, hopefully she can hear what you have to say and be able to put it in her own version. You know, then that's a hard thing to let go when you see them going down the wrong path, and you got to be able to try to see if they can, if God can answer your prayer, that they will understand, especially if they're making the wrong decision. Thank you so much as we deal with the subject of how to let go of today and encourage people to release their worries, disappointments, and negative experiences that may prevent them from going forward. We got our barbershop sports update, and that's also National Hydration Day. As temperatures rise across the state, we want to remind you to stay hydrated and take care of your health during the summer month. National Hydration Day is observed on today. Our barbershop sports update is coming up next, and we'll tell you about it, so keep it right here.
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2: We just heard Tina Campbell, Destiny, and Lamont Sanders, If I Only Knew Then, and Donnie McClurkin, and We Fall Down. The University of Oklahoma Sooners are the national champions of baseball in the World Series from Omaha, Nebraska. And they beat North Carolina 13-2 on last night, but it was a Cinderella story. As a matter of fact, we're going to hear from some of the players right now to talk about what it meant to win.
3: I mean, first off, I got to give all glory to God and give thanks to that. But, I mean, we were just confident in ourselves. We knew what we had done all year long and what we'd done in the postseason, and we just took it one pitch at a time.
4: It really wasn't all year long because you guys were sub 500 in the SEC. How do you explain how this team is able to hold up a trophy?
3: We trust our process, man. I mean, we had a process. We did it the whole regular season. Even though the results weren't what we wanted, we did the same process in the postseason, and we're on top now.
4: You do it with your daughter in the stands and sharing a dugout with your dad. You came over here and got down on your knees. How would you describe the emotions of this journey?
3: I've been wanting to win a national championship for the Oklahoma Sooners since I could remember. And to actually do it, I don't even have words to describe it.
2: Wow, congratulations. Mr. Wiltsie is one of the key players, wore the number 7, and did a phenomenal job. And the interesting story about the Sooners

They had to go to Atlanta and take on the number two team, and that is the Georgia Tech and the Yellow Jackets. And all I could say, if it wasn't for Dayton Toki going yard, he hit a 3-2 count, a full count, dead center field, 450 feet. That turned it around, and it was a game that they were trailing like a score of 7-2 or something like that, and they came back and won the game and just kept winning. That's what they did. We got more coming up. Stay with us. You're on board the Cedric Bailey Radio Show here on your New Music Tuesday.

Hello and welcome to another hour of the best in traditional and contemporary gospel music here on the Cedric Bailey Radio Show. It's a new music Tuesday. We just kicked it off this hour with Earl Bynum and Cachet, and that song is entitled Praises. Well, we got music coming up this hour from Doe, When I Pray, Jeff Jacobs on the way, Fight for Your Life. But right now, here's Brenda Jefferson and San Franklin. This song is entitled Bless Your Name.

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0: Thank you so much for being on board here on the Cedric Bailey Radio Show, where we just heard the sounds of Erica Campbell. You are Zacarney Cortez, Working on Me, and Run to You by Hendrix Brown. June is Black Music Month, and this time Mona Austin is going to tell us the impact of what Clive Davis did. If you didn't hear about it, he passed away on yesterday. And here's Mona Austin with today's edition of the Slice News.
1: Whitney Houston, Aretha Franklin, Alicia Keys, Bruce Springsteen, Barry Manilow, Carlos Santana, and countless other artists all had this one man in common, Clive Davis. Davis has died at the age of 94. The Music Titans family said he died peacefully at his Manhattan home, surrounded by loved ones. Known throughout the industry as the man with the golden ear, Davis transformed American music over a career spanning more than six decades. After leading Columbia Records, he founded Arista Records in 1974 and later J Records, discovering and mentoring generations of Grammy-winning artists across pop, rock, R&B, gospel, and country music. In a statement, Davis's family called him a cultural icon, a visionary, and above all, a devoted father and grandfather whose love of music changed countless lives. Tributes from across the music industry continue to pour in as artists and executives remember the five-time Grammy winner and Rock and Roll Hall of Fame inductee, whose influence will be felt for generations to come. Mona Austin reporting for The Slice News.
0: And thank you so much, Mona. We appreciate you. As you know, this is the month of June, and we are celebrating Black Music Month. And today, our spotlight, Clive Davis. We got our Daily Bread coming up next, so stay with us here on the Cedric Bailey Radio Show.

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I believe. If God said it, that settles it. God has spoken, and let the church say.

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2: Hey, hey, welcome to Never Missed a Beat. I'm Tamaya J. Happy Wednesday, everybody. Listen, before we get into some great music, again, let's take a moment to thank God for everything He's done for us. Lord, we are nothing without You and the music I play. I pray that it will touch and inspire someone to want more of You, Jesus. Amen. All right, y'all, listen, we always got great music coming your way. And coming up this hour, we have a special guest. It is the Jameses. We're going to be talking to Sonya from the group. You don't want to miss it. Make sure you keep it locked right here or Never Miss a Beat. I'm Tamaya J.
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0: 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I'm talking about white bread, spongy, soft, and sticking to the roof of your mouth. 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It spikes blood sugar to unhealthy levels, and its empty carbohydrates promote type 2 diabetes and its best friends, heart disease, weight gain, and stroke. 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I'm Alexis Comer for Black Health Now. 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

Sinai. Go down on Skid Row and look how blessed you are. America is that supernatural gift that only God can give. When you look at me, you're looking at a miracle. 3 years ago, one of

He's gonna heal you. She said, thank you, Pastor. And her mother just went on. And every Sunday she came to church, still couldn't walk. A few Sundays ago, just before we brought the message, and I got some witnesses in here tonight from Mount Calvary, I walked over to her. I said, God said he's gonna heal you. She had not walked in over 10 years. She got up and walked across the front of the

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0: What's up, y'all? It's your boy Adam Blackstone, and you listening to my sis, Tamaya J, on Never Miss the Beat. Check us out.
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2: This is Ed Gray. After the passage of the 13th Amendment, every Southern state passed black codes that restricted freed slaves who were emancipated, but not yet full citizens. While they pursued readmission to the Union, the Southern states provided freed slaves with limited second-class civil rights and no voting rights. Southern plantation owners feared that they would lose their land. Having convinced themselves that slavery was justified, planters feared that African Americans wouldn't work without being coerced. The black codes were an attempt to control them and to ensure they did not claim social equality. Let your knowledge of history be your biggest motivator to register and vote. I'm Ed Gray, author of the book 40 Days to a Life of Gold. 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

0: If the early onset of diabetes and all its related health risks is not enough reason to keep your kids from becoming obese, listen to this. New research suggests that obese children appear to have more broken bones and joint problems during childhood than kids of normal weight. Children and adults who are overweight typically have problems with mobility, fractures, and joint pain, conditions which prevent them from exercising, a key activity to promote weight loss. Bones are strong and active children, enabling them to avoid injury in rough and tumble play. In obese children, the bones are weak, knee pain is common, and falls may easily result in fractures. Keep your children slim with a sugar-free, low-fat diet and regular exercise. Obesity is bad at any age. I'm Alexis Comer for Black Health Now. Black Health Now.
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0: Shout outs coming up next, right here on Never Missed a Beat.
1: Yes, my name is Jeff. I'd like to give a shout out to my church family and Nation Dominion Apostolic Church, where our pastor is Prophet Linda Smith. Thank you and God bless you.
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Welcome back to Never Miss a Beat. Hey, I just want to encourage somebody. Listen, rejection doesn't cancel your calling. You're still chosen even when people overlook you. Here's a scripture for you, 1 Peter chapter 2, verse 9. But you are not like that, for you are a chosen people. You are royal priests, a holy nation, God's very own possession. As a result, you can show others the goodness of God, for he called you out of the darkness into his wonderful light. All right, I hope that spoke to someone today. It's definitely speaking to me. I know what rejection feels like, but you got to remember, we are God's people. We are his chosen ones. And when you get that in your spirit, it doesn't matter who says no, because God got us.

I'm Tamaya J. Welcome back to Never Miss a Beat. Hey, fear is loud, but faith is powerful. Choose what you listen to. 2 Timothy chapter 1, verse 7 says, "For God has not given us a spirit of fear and timidity, but of power, love, and self-discipline." All right, we got some more great music on the way right here on Never Miss a Beat. I'm Tamaya J.

If Rance Allen was here, he'd say, I need you to work it out. Work it out. Just wave your hand and

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0: I'm Dr. Tim Tootin, and I'm planting seeds of encouragement, making sense of me. When was the last time you experienced introspection? That is, to reflect on your very own thoughts and feelings. Now, there's a good chance you learned things about yourself you didn't quite know. As you look inward today, make sure to include Jesus Christ. Follow me to the book of Haggai, chapter 1, verse number 5. Here's how it reads. Now this is what the Lord Almighty says. Give careful thought to your ways. Today, make knowing yourself a priority. Can I pray with you? Dear God, you made us in your own image. Knowing this, we're called to reflect your love and your power. I'm Dr. Tim Tootin, the pastor and founder of Harvest Christian Ministries. Have a great day.
1: I've never done this. This is fun. This is almost like preaching. You know what I'm saying? Number five. Hey, this is Dr. Mark Whitlock with Get Right with God. Today, let's talk about getting right by being faithful in marriage. The Bible says in Hebrews chapter 13, verse 4, marriage is honorable in all, and the bed undefiled. 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I'm Mark Whitlock with Get Right with God. 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
13: 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I don't think they gonna believe me. I know the devil really hated the day I let the spirit lead me. 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Satan found a way to feed me. 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
1: This is Dr. Mark Whitlock with Get Right with God. Let's talk today about getting right by raising up your child. The Bible says in Proverbs chapter 22, verse 6, train up a child in the way he should go, and when he gets old, he will not depart from it. Frederick Douglass said, it's better you raise the child than the police having to discipline your child. Raising up a child is setting the primary example of God's love, demonstrating forgiveness and generosity, trust and obedience within daily life. Raising up a child is focusing on shaping a child's heart and mind for God rather than merely managing their behavior. 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Finally, raising up a child means incorporating regular family meetings, family dinners, family outings, family Bible study and prayer, teaching a child to rely on God. This is Dr. Mark Whitlock with Get Right with God. 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

0: Now it's time for Living to Achieve with Dr. C.L. Williams.
1: This is Dr. C.L. Here's a quick word to encourage the couples. When a man loves a woman, the king in him is fully activated. The gold on his crown represents his durability. The rubies represents his diverse ability to get work done. And the diamonds represents his unflawed spirituality and his clear vision. When a man loves a woman, he's loving a queen. He speaks to her soul, her mind, her emotions, and her will. Her mind, he's always feeding, giving her something interesting to think about. Her emotions, he keeps balanced and secure with unconditional love. And her will is where all her decision-making comes from. And when a king loves a queen, he doesn't have to ask, because she would have already willed her decision to do so. That's what happens, brothers, when a king loves a queen. Remember, kings, when you speak to the queen's soul, you are speaking to the queen's life. I'm Dr. C.L.
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0: God has come to restore souls. My sister Leandria is going to help me with this one. Share your story.
1: Deliver me, 'cause all I seem to do is hurt me.
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0: God, rescue us from ourselves.

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0: Hey, I'm Tamaya J. Welcome back to Never Miss a Beat. All right, the night doesn't last forever. Joy is already on the way. Psalms chapter 30, verse 5 says, "For his anger lasts only a moment, but his favor lasts a lifetime. Weeping may last through the night, but joy comes in the morning." Get into your word. We got some more great music on the way right here on Never Miss a Beat.
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2: This is Ed Gray. A friend of mine owns two radio stations, and he is wealthy, but you would never know it by looking at him. He drives an inexpensive car that's over 5 years old, and he is very careful with his spending. One of the things the book The Millionaire Mind recommended those of us who want to become millionaires to do is to cut back on high-status purchases. Even if it requires you to lower your current lifestyle a notch or makes you seem a bit more downscale than your neighbors, reduce your spending so that you can save and invest 15 to 25% of your annual income before taxes. Let's start creating wealth for our children and ourselves. If it's possible in the world, it's possible for us. We only need to apply the principles. I'm Ed Gray, author of the book 40 Days to a Life of Gold. Elevate your thoughts and rise.

0: It's time for a Power Minute.
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2: Hi, this is Dr. Mark Whitlock with Getting Right with God. Today, let's talk about getting right by staying faithful to God. The Bible says in 1 Corinthians chapter 15, verse 58, "Therefore, my beloved brethren and sister, be ye steadfast, unmovable, always abounding in the work of the Lord, for as much as ye know that your labor is not in vain in the Lord." I'm talking to somebody. 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Staying faithful to God is clinging to God's promises in the Word to counteract doubt and deception and fear. Staying faithful to God is looking back over your life and to know it was God who brought you through danger, seen and unseen, to build confidence that God will bring you through. 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Listen, this is Dr. Mark Whitlock with Get Right with God. 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

0: Welcome back. I'm Tamaya J. The pressure you feel right now, that's growth. They that wait on the Lord will renew their strength. All right. You are getting stronger, not weaker. So keep holding on. Get into your word. We got some more great music on the way right here on Never Miss a Beat. I'm Tamaya J.
1: Come on, let it rise. There's no place

Welcome back to Never Miss a Beat. Before we go, I want to take a moment for the one who's listening right now, where in your heart is saying there's more, you want more. And that more is Jesus, not religion, not perfection, just a relationship. All right, Romans chapter 10, verse 9 says, if you confess with your mouth and believe in your heart, you will be saved. It's simple. If you've been searching, if you've been tired, if you've been trying to figure life out on your own, you don't have to do it alone anymore. All right, right where you are, no script, no performance. Just say this. Jesus, I need you. I believe in you. Come into my life and lead me. I believe that you died on the cross and rose with all power in your hands. For me, I believe that you died for my sins. That's it. All you have to do is believe. All right? Now get into your word. Get into a great relationship with the Lord. All right, this is Tamaya J. And remember, God has never missed a beat in your life. All right? Meet me here tomorrow right here on Never Miss a Beat. I'm Tamaya J.

0: Everyone knows that daily brushing and flossing teeth prevents cavities and gum disease. But did you know these basic acts of dental hygiene can also keep your heart healthy? Medical research has drawn a definite link between gum disease and tooth loss to a higher risk of atherosclerosis, the plaque buildup around the heart. Mouth problems may even be stronger predictors of cardiovascular problems than high cholesterol. Mouth bacteria can enter the bloodstream directly from inflamed gum tissue and form plaque on vessels around the heart, leading to heart failure. The best defense against the transfer of this bacteria is good dental hygiene. Brush and floss your teeth at least twice a day. Go to the dentist regularly and complete all dental work once it's been started. I'm Alexis Comer for Black Health Now.
1: Black Health Now. G.

I send this song out to those struggling with low self-esteem, especially to those absentee fathers. Go reconnect with your sons, with your daughters. I came to remind you, there is a king in you.

0: But I came to tell you that there is power.
1: There is power
0: when you speak.
1: You speak.
0: So be mindful, of the words you release. See,
1: I know
0: that life has challenged you, but the King in me came to speak to the King in you. You were born to rule, and you need to know that there is a King in you. What has happened?

0: know you don't think you got the skills, but I came to tell you that there is a king in you.
1: There is a king in you.
0: You will make it. You are forever a lender, never a borrower. You are forever above, never beneath. You are forever the head,

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Put your hand

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The Fear of Fear. For Focus on Women, this is April Anderson. Fear is a necessary emotion. It raises warning flags to ensure self-protection. It's what's responsible for our fight or flight trigger, and a healthy dose of fear has kept us all safe at one time or another. But when fear keeps us from growing and achieving our goals or the life we crave, we need to reevaluate it and own it. If there's something that you have wanted to do, have yearned to do, but have not taken the initiative to do, then perhaps it's fear getting in your way. Fear of failure or fear of success, either way, the paralyzing effects of fear are preventing you from going for that goal. Do you think you aren't smart enough or aren't deserving enough or aren't talented enough? Whatever it is, that self-defeating crutch you're leaning on is nothing more than fear. And if you continue to lean on it, you're allowing your fear to trigger a self-fulfilling prophecy. Realize that all success comes with hard work, focus, and yes, sometimes failure. But it's through pushing through the failure and committing to the hard work that we sweep the fear aside and see the fruits of success. So don't fear the fear. Instead, take some deep breaths, calm your mind, visualize your success, and go for it. For Focus on Women, this is April. Be dynamically fearless.

0: Not your greeds, but your needs. He will.
1: Oh, supply.
0: He'll do it. I know.

0: The Importance of Rest for Focus on Women. This is April. We are all running at top speed. And I think as women, we're running faster than anyone. And it's all taking a toll on us mentally and physically. So today, I'm urging you to rest. Now, we've spoken many times about the importance of getting enough sleep, how over time, the lack of sleep results in weight gain, increased blood pressure, and higher risk of heart attacks. But today, I'm specifically talking about rest, that needed break from the everydayness, that time where we allow ourselves to replenish, to slow down, to refocus. True rest is just as important as sleep. It's amazing how we've conditioned ourselves to take pride in not using all of our vacation days or bragging about how busy we are. Yes, we couch our comments as complaints, but too often we wear these complaints as badges of honor, as though proving our struggles and busyness bring us self-worth. Well, that's just plain stupid. Every day we march closer and closer to death, and when we finally get there, do we want our lives to be measured by our to-do list? Instead, take the time to rest, to reflect, to pray, to enjoy family, to slow down. For Focus on Women, this is April Anderson. Rest dynamically.
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2: Hallelujah. Hallelujah. You know, when I think about it, I started in the church as a little girl, 7 years old, and grandmother used to take me to church back in Tulsa, Oklahoma, and I used to sing for the Lord, and I used to sing in the adult choir, and I loved the Lord with all my heart. By the time I was 9 years old, I was gung-ho, and my grandmother even said to me one day, she said, you know, baby, God's going to use you one day. And I didn't know what she meant, but I knew I liked the sound of God using me. By the time I was 11 years old, my mother and father and my five brothers and my little sister, we moved from Tulsa to California. My dad's job has transferred him out here. And by the time I was 12 years old, I found myself in the nightclubs in Los Angeles. My mom and dad used to go to the clubs on the weekends. They didn't know the Lord Jesus. And grandma wasn't around anymore, so we just quit going to church. I was in the nightclubs at 12 years old, and that was the worst place and the last place I needed to be. But I had a praying grandmother. By the time I was 13 years old, I had recorded my first single and began to open up for people like Stevie Wonder and Aretha Franklin, B.B. King and Bill Cosby. And I remember opening up for him one time, and things began to happen. Hallelujah. Things began to happen all around me. The devil had a trap set. He was going to set me up because, see, I liked it. I liked the money. I was making a lot of money. And I liked the glamour. And I liked the applause because that said, I love you. We all want to be loved. Hallelujah. I didn't know that Jesus loved me. I didn't know it then. When I was 16 years old, I had had a baby out of wedlock, and by the time I was 17 years old, I left home and joined the cast of Hair, and I began to travel all across the country. I was making more money than my mom and dad put together by then, and things were looking pretty good. Then I was introduced to marijuana. Devil had a trap set. Next thing I know, it was pills. Pills to get up in the morning and pills to go to bed at night. Then it was the alcohol. And then I became very promiscuous and ran around with a lot of people I had no business being with. And one day I was introduced to cocaine. And I know that all drugs are a spirit, but this cocaine became my best friend. And I began to hang out with the devil, and I did everything that I was big and bad enough to do. And I'm not glorifying him. I'm just letting him know that I don't belong to you. Hallelujah. I've been set free. Hallelujah. Glory to God. I went on for about 12 years of my life, and I traveled with people, and I worked with Chaka Khan and Rufus, and I worked with Captain and Tennille and all the people in the studios, and I was good at my job, and I was quick, and I could demand double, triple scale, and I went to work, and I was high every day. The devil was trying to kill me, but I had a praying grandmother, never turned her back on me. Hallelujah. One time when I was in Houston, Texas, I met a man there, and I was getting ready to go on the road with Chaka Khan, and there was a group going on the road with us, Heatwave, and they had a man working with them, and he was doing their lights, and I didn't know this, but I met him on the road, and he was a nice guy, and you never would know it to look at him, but he was also, not only was a light director, but he was a cocaine dealer. See, the devil knows how to really do it. So we began to be friends and we began to date, and I began to get all the cocaine I wanted for free. How many of you know it wasn't for free? But we came home, me and this young man, and we began to live together, and he was still selling drugs, and I began to make drops for him. I was dropping off cocaine and making a lot of foolish turns in my life, and my life began to do this spiral, downward spiral. I was going to hell. One night as I was getting loaded, I began to pass out. And my head hit the wall, boom, and I began to slide down the wall. And as I came to, all of my bodily fluids were doing their own thing, and I was dying. But I had a praying grandmother, and I knew enough to call on the name of Jesus. Hallelujah. It wasn't a couple of days later that I was watching Christian television. And grandma tells me she was laying on her face during this time, and she had been fasting for 2 weeks and just calling on the name of Jesus. Save my granddaughter. Save my granddaughter, Jesus. I watched Christian TV one night, and it was as if God himself said, that's enough. And he rebuked the devil from me long enough for me to make an intelligent decision. And I said, Jesus, I know you're real. If you'll just take all of this away from me, take all of the drugs, take them away, I'm tired. And I want you to know that instantly I was set free. Instantly I was delivered. Hallelujah. Glory. Hallelujah. Hallelujah. This was on a Friday night. And I want you to know that not only did God save and deliver me and set me free, but he saved that drug dealer, and he's my husband tonight, James Bailey.

It knows no color. It knows no religion. It's not prejudice. Pain is just pain. And sometimes in life, every now and then, you encounter that kind of pain that is so deep on the inside that you can't cut it out with a knife. You want to reach inside of your skin and pull it out. And all that you can't pull out, you look to your left and your right and you can't find nobody that can feel what you feel, that know what you know. Feel what you feel and know what you know in your soul. Somebody said, well, what is the difference between my heart hurting and my soul? Because my soul, it's my mind, it's my intellect, it's my emotions, it's where I live and I move and I have my existence. And every now and then the force of the enemy would come against you. Because oh no, it's not you that the enemy is after. It's your soul. It's your existence. It's the essence of who you are. And when you can't find anybody to help you fight,

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1: Psalms 91 and 1 says, "He that dwelleth in the secret place of the Most High shall abide under the shadow of the Almighty." Come on, survive.

Yo, that feels good to me right there. Come on. That's what we're living for. We're living to be with him. With him forevermore. Come on, Tennis, put your stamp on it.

0: The Lord will give grace and glory, and no good things will he withhold from them that walk uprightly with him.
1: Thank you.
0: So everything that he has for me, I claim it right now.

0: Sometime being last is best. This is April for Focus on Women. We live in a society that praises being first. Being the first to the finish line, the first in the class, the first to whatever. But sometimes being last is best. As we all work towards elevating ourselves to greatness, there will be times when we participate in a collective discussion to address a problem or offer a solution. This scenario is common at work. We're in a meeting with various levels of management, and yes, we may feel compelled to get our idea out there first, to show all the players at the table how smart we are, how we know best. But instead of rushing to interject our opinion or solution, show some self-restraint and leadership. Real leadership involves listening. I mean, taking in all the solutions and ideas, listening to the pros and cons. Then, after hearing from everyone, we can set forth our solution. By choosing to speak last, we may discover our idea had a weakness we didn't consider. And we can process all the other ideas and determine if our plan was, in fact, best. If we're the smartest at the table, we've empowered everyone else because we've listened to them and used their ideas as part of our solution. If we're not the smartest at the table, then we've saved some egg on our face by going last. For Focus on Women, this is April.
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And it just says, Jesus on the main line, you can tell him what you want. And how many know that his line is never busy? 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
1: This is Ed Gray. 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
1: That was Mike Howard, author of the book From Ordinary to Extraordinary. I'm Ed Gray, author of the book 40 Days to a Life of Gold. 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

0: Hey, this is Dr. Mark Whitlock with Get Right with God. You know, to get right with God, it happens when you act right. The Bible says in Proverbs chapter 21, verse 3, to do justice and judgment is more acceptable to the Lord than sacrifice. Acting right is making a conscious choice that aligns with the biblical values and regularly expresses thanks for God's blessing. 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Acting right is loving yourself and to replace destructive and disgraceful thoughts with God's truth. And finally, acting right is having the courage to share your testimony and the hope of Christ with others in a gentle and kind manner. This is Dr. Mark Whitlock with Get Right with God. 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
1: 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Oh, come on, rejoice.

the time we having up in here. Get ready, get ready, get ready. Welcome to Dottie's Praise House. I'm your host, Dottie Peoples, and I am so honored that you joined me today. But y'all know, y'all already know how I am. We got a show for you. So get ready for the beauty buzz, the health tip, the word for today, our featured quartet, our flashback song, and our featured artist is none other than my girl, Evangelist Dorothy Norwood. So call somebody, tell them Dottie's on the radio. Let's get this praise party started with Josh Copeland, Nobody But Jesus, and Ty Tribbett, Holy You, right here on Dottie's Praise House.

That was Josh Copeland, Nobody But Jesus, and Todd Tribbett, Holy You. Now it's time for our featured artist, evangelist Dorothy Norwood. Y'all know I started with Dorothy when I was like about 19. I went on the road with her and the Norwood Singers. And I tell you, we traveled the country. And I'll tell you more about it when we get on down in here. But right now, we're going to go with Dorothy Norwood, Somebody Prayed For Me. And right after her, James Greer, Do It Again, right here on Dottie

0: somebody ahead and pray for
1: 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Come on and sing it, Daryl.
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Welcome back to Dottie's Praise House. I'm your host, Dottie Peoples, and I thank you so much for being with me. And right now, we're going to keep the show going because, y'all, we got some good music for y'all today. We're going to call on none other than Donald Lawrence and the Tri-City Singers. Encourage Yourself right here on Dottie's Praise House.

That was Donald Lawrence and the Tri-City Singers, Encourage Yourself. I know y'all enjoyed that one. And remember, if you're enjoying the show, contact me at dpmusic, that's M-U-Z-I-K, group, at att.net. 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Now we're going to keep it moving. Y'all know I always got to throw something in there with me on it. And everywhere I go, I gotta sing this one, y'all. So get ready to sing, choir. He's an on-time God, Dottie Peoples, right here on Dottie's Praise House.

0: I know y'all saying, yes, he is. Yes, he is. That was me, y'all. Dotty Peoples. He's an on-time God. I hope y'all enjoyed that. But right now, we're going to take a quick break, and we'll be right back with some more good gospel music right here on Dotty's Praise.
1: We don't just play gospel music. We have church up in here.

Welcome back to Dottie's Praise House. I'm your host, Dottie Peoples, and I hope you're enjoying the show with our featured artist, evangelist Dorothy Norwood. We're going to keep it moving and bring Dorothy back in here with Victory Is Mine, and then Pastor John P. Key, Church Medley, right here on Dottie's Praise House.

0: does evangelist Dorothy Norwood, Victory is mine. Victory today is mine. I know y'all still singing just like the, come on, choir. And then Pastor John P. Key, church medley. I hope y'all enjoyed those. We went to church on those two, didn't we? Now, it's time for the beauty buzz. Why wear makeup? Wearing makeup is a personal decision and is hardly a mandate or the only way for women to look attractive. Nonetheless, applying makeup can be about looking and feeling more beautiful, and it can be exciting and fun. When done right, it can also express a great deal of personal power. Whatever your choice, if you do want to wear makeup, apply it defiantly and make the difference between looking attractive instead of strange, out of place, or sloppy. That's something right there. Strange or out of place or sloppy if you don't put it on right. I guess that's what they're saying. Although fashion statements can be taken to the extremes from following the whims of everything the fashion magazines portray or that your favorite celebrity decides to do. Y'all know everything y'all see celebrities doing, wearing their hair a certain way, makeup, eyelashes, whatever. Y'all decide to do it. To hold it on to what looks that are long gone, ignoring fashion is a mistake. Finding your own balance between fashion, comfort, and personal style is the most logical and beautiful choice. So you make the choice and make it for you so that you can look beautiful. And that is the beauty buzz for today. We're going to keep it moving and call in Tamla Man. Hello, God, right here on Dottie's Praise House.
1: Let me take you back to a gospel. 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

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Musical Soul Food Gospel is now on Alexa. It's easy. Just say, Alexa, play Musical Soul Food. From classic gospel hits to today's inspiring voices, you'll hear music that uplifts, encourages, and inspires anytime, right in your own home. Say it today. Alexa, play Musical Soul Food.

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1: Welcome back to Dottie's Praise House. I'm your host, Dottie Peoples. And again, I want to say thank you for being with me today. And I hope you're enjoying the show so far. But we're going to keep it moving with Adia on the way and Kenny Lewis and One Voice, God Did It, right here on Dottie's Praise.

0: just in time. God did it.
1: That was Adia on the way and Kenny Lewis and One Voice, God Did It. Wow. We gonna keep it moving, y'all. And call on our featured artist, Evangelist Dorothy Norwood. Y'all know what she getting ready to say. Shake, shake, shake. Shake the devil off. Right here on Dottie's Praise House.

0: Welcome back to Dottie's Praise House. I'm your host, Dottie Peoples. And I tell you, we've been having some church up in here, but we're going to keep it moving. Y'all know I don't be doing a whole lot of talking because y'all want to hear some good music. So right now we're going to call in the choir room. Love never fails right here on Dottie's Praise House.
1: You want to put your hands on it. All right. I'm going to try it like this.

was the choir room Love Never Fails. And remember, if you want to request your own song that you want to hear, contact me at dpmusicgroup@att.net. 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Now it's time for our health tip for today. How does being more active help to lower cholesterol? Listen, regular physical activity can increase your HDL cholesterol, reduce LDL cholesterol, and reduce triglycerides. Some triglycerides are a blood fat. They are unavailable to the body as a source of fuel for muscular activity. Therefore, people who are active can use up the triglycerides in their bloodstream as a source of energy. Evidence from numerous research studies shows that moderate exercise, such as brisk walking, that adds up to a total of 30 minutes on most days of the week, can improve your health. The great news is that you do not need to exercise vigorously or for hours at a time to achieve health benefits. In addition to burning up excess fats, moderate exercise also helps to reduce stress, which further enhances your well-being. And that is the health tip for today right here on Dottie's Praise House. Now it's time for our quartet song for today. The late Lee Williams and the Spiritual QC's Cooling Water. Y'all know about this one right here on Dottie's Praise House.

0: Hey, this is Dr. Mark Whitlock with Get Right with God. Today, let's talk about getting right with God by living right. The Bible says in Proverbs chapter 3, verse 6, trust in the Lord at all times and lean not to your own understanding, but in all your ways acknowledge him and he will direct thy path. You know, living right is a focus not on sinning and not to conform to the challenges of this world, but by renewing your mind to get right with God. 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
1: Hey, time to rejoice. Oh, come on.

Praise House. I'm your host, Dottie Peoples, and I thank you so much for being with me today. We've been having some church up in here with our featured artist, Evangelist Dorothy Norwood. Like I told you, I was on the road with her when I was young, and she had a song, Gotta Be Some Rain in Your Life to Appreciate the Sunshine. And Mick Jagger, they invited us to go on the road. I tell you, that was an experience with Stevie Wonder and all of them. The first time a gospel group opened up a concert like that, I'll never forget that. And I thank her for giving me that experience. But right now, Evangelist Dorothy Norwood, I stepped out, and then PJ Morton, Mercy, right here on Dottie's Praise House.

That was evangelist Dorothy Norwood, our Stepped Out, which is our featured artist for the day. And I tell you, we've enjoyed every song she sang up in here. And PJ Morton, Mercy. Now it's time for the word for today. Listen, life has taught me I am not always in control. Life is full of experiences, lessons, heartbreak, and pain. But it has also shown me love, beauty, possibility, and new beginnings. Embrace it all. It makes us who we are. And after every storm, y'all, comes a clear day. And that's the word for today, life. Now we're going to call on Jermaine Dolly, Never Shall Forget, and Nia Allen, Lord, I Love You, right here on Dottie's Praise.

0: Hey, this is Dr. Mark Whitlock with Get Right with God. You know, to get right with God, it happens when you act right. The Bible says in Proverbs chapter 21, verse 3, to do justice and judgment is more acceptable to the Lord than sacrifice. 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Acting right is loving yourself and to replace destructive and disgraceful thoughts with God's truth. And finally, acting right is having the courage to share your testimony and the hope of Christ with others in a gentle and kind manner. This is Dr. Mark Whitlock with Get Right with God. 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

0: Hi, this is Dr. Mark Whitlock with Getting Right with God. Today, let's talk about getting right by staying faithful to God. The Bible says in 1 Corinthians chapter 15, verse 58, "Therefore, my beloved brethren and sister, be ye steadfast, unmovable, always abounding in the work of the Lord, for as much as ye know that your labor is not in vain in the Lord." I'm talking to somebody. Staying faithful to God is being honest with God in prayer about your pain and fear and anger. God is not discouraged by your struggles. Staying faithful to God is clinging to God's promises in the Word to counteract doubt and deception and fear. 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And finally, staying faithful to God is trusting in God in all your ways and acknowledge Him, and He will direct your path. Listen, this is Dr. Mark Whitlock with Get Right with God. 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
2: This is Ed Gray. 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Before beginning his speaking and writing career, Mike was a computer programmer for IBM's Space Shuttle Division. Mike, the mind is like a computer. Can a person be programmed for success?
3: Without a doubt. In my book, From Ordinary to Extraordinary, Success Begins Within, there's a chapter on how to program yourself for extraordinary achievement. The only difference between where you are today and where you will be tomorrow is the information that you learn and the people that you meet. I'll tell you more about that on tomorrow.
2: Thank you, Mike. I'm Ed Gray.
4: 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Glory to God!

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5: Let me take you back to a gospel. Caribbean vibes felt like in that church.

Don't sit on it. Your colon and rectum need to be tested for colorectal cancer. Colorectal cancer is the second leading cause of cancer-related deaths in the U.S. for both men and women. It surpasses breast and prostate cancer in mortality and is second only to lung cancer in numbers of deaths. African Americans are disproportionately affected because of our failure to get early screenings. Early detection is absolutely essential, since 90% of these cancers and related deaths are preventable. Colorectal cancer is usually detected through the presence of polyps in the colon or rectum. These growths are often benign but may signal a cancer risk. Even when polyps are cancerous, removing them early saves lives. I'm Alexis Comer for Black Health Now. Black.

0: I've never done this. This is fun. This is almost like preaching. You know what I'm saying? Number five. Hey, this is Dr. Mark Whitlock with Get Right with God. Today, let's talk about getting right by being faithful in marriage. The Bible says in Hebrews chapter 13, verse 4, marriage is honorable in all, and the bed undefiled. By whoremongers and adulterers, God will judge. Being faithful in marriage is avoiding compromising situations, such as having an intimate one-on-one time with friends of the opposite sex. 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I'm Mark Whitlock with Get Right with God. 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

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There was an old mother who lived in New Orleans who was displaced by Hurricane Katrina. She lost everything that she had, her home, car, family. And when they evacuated her, they sent her to a shelter between New Orleans and Baton Rouge. And while she sat there on a cot that they had provided for her, she had been without food and water and the necessities, and she began to cry. She started to shed tears. But while she was crying, she thought on the goodness of the Lord. And she started singing this little song.

0: Jesus. Come on, help me say that. Jesus, Jesus, Jesus. I need some help.
1: Jesus, Jesus, Jesus.
0: Come on, lift your voice and say, Jesus, Jesus, Jesus. Come on. Jesus, Jesus. Well, a young man walked up to her and said, Mother, why are you calling on Jesus? Shouldn't you be calling on FEMA? Shouldn't you be calling on the Red Cross, Salvation Army? Or better yet, shouldn't you be calling on President Bush and Cheney and those? And she said, son, you don't understand. There's a reason why I'm calling on that name. Because that's the name that's above every name. And she said, there's a reason why I'm calling on that name, Jesus. And you know what she told that young boy? She said, come here, let me tell you why I call on that name. Savior, Savior, Savior. Come on, help me say that.
1: Savior, Savior, Savior.
0: Anybody know him as the Savior?
1: Savior, Savior, Savior.
0: What's his name?

0: The paramedics was rushing by with a stretcher. They had an old man on the stretcher that had a seizure because he couldn't get his medication and his prescription. And she stopped him and said, "Where are you taking this man?" They said, "We're trying to get him over to the triage unit and get him some medical attention." She said, "Let me look at him." And while she was looking at the old man, a young girl came up with a baby in her arm, and the baby had a fever. She said, "Let me look at the baby too."
1: Ladies and gentlemen, let's welcome the one and only Beverly Crawford. 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You know he lives.

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1: Go ahead and crank it up.

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America. Good morning to all my early morning risers on this hump day. It's Wednesday, family, and we've got a lot of great music for you. Dr. Timothy Tootin is in the house with Seeds of Encouragement. Ambassador Susan Johnson Cook, she's going to stop by. So we've got a lot going on this morning, so let's get it started. In your

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It's a winning Wednesday morning here at the Mike Chandlin Friends Show. I want to say good morning to all of our listeners at Bethel Baptist. Thanks so much for listening to us. And say hello to the pastor and the first lady for us. Stay tuned. I've got more of the best in contemporary, old school, and new school gospel coming your way.

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0: Mother, can we talk?
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0: Mom, thank you for raising me the right way, even though I chose to live my life the wrong way. I know now you love me.
1: Thank you.
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0: But thanks be to God, which giveth us the victory through our Lord Jesus Christ. 1 Corinthians 15:57.
1: I just wanted to take a moment and speak to somebody tonight who may not be in the will of God. And you're knowing it. 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

0: For the grace of God has appeared that offers salvation to all people. It teaches us to say no to ungodliness and worldly passions, and to live self-controlled, upright, and godly lives in this present age. Titus 2:11-12.
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0: Important information regarding the Italy Unfiltered Dream Vacation Sweepstakes and the Italy Unfiltered Group Tour scheduled for September 2026. Due to ongoing uncertainty surrounding overseas travel conditions and future international travel considerations, the Italy Unfiltered Tour has been canceled. As a result, the Italy Unfiltered Dream Vacation Sweepstakes has also been canceled and no prize will be awarded. Additional information regarding the cancellation is available on our station's website on the Contests and Sweepstakes page.
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3: This simple song simply says, Jesus saves. 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And clap. 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

0: You know, when the Lord Jesus rose from the dead after 3 days being dead in the grave, when he rose from the dead, he left some instructions to the disciples, and he told them, he said, go to all the world and preach the gospel. Well, I want you to know, there are a lot of us that have now received the Lord, and we're calling ourselves Christians, and we're enjoying being a Christian, but we're not really preaching the gospel. 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

0: Greetings, this is Bishop Kelly Woods with an important message about mental health in the Black community. 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Suicide is now the third leading cause of death for Black Americans aged 15 to 24. 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

0: 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And I want to set the record straight. I am not an attorney. I've never wanted to be an attorney. 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If I sound like an attorney, I apologize. 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

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But the Lord spoke and said, Warren, tell the people I hear their cry, and I feel their pain, and everything they need is in my presence. And if you believe that,

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0: Welcome to Legally Speaking with Attorney John Burris. John, in a case that your office is handling, an Antioch police officer has been accused of beating a 15-year-old boy while he was restrained and on the ground. Can you tell us about this, please?
1: Yeah, this is a very disturbing case. We would like to think that this type of assaultive conduct by a police officer is in the past. Although it's not on the level of Rodney King, but for the individual kid, it is. Because he was assaulted in and about his face and head with punches by this woman officer did not seem justified at all because he was not fighting them. He was not being assaulted toward the officer. And so it's quite disturbing. The community itself is outraged, as they should be. And there's certainly efforts called for the officer to be terminated, certainly removed from the department or certainly reassigned, which I think has taken place. Equally significant is there's another video where this woman was yanking and pulling a young woman out of the car by her hair in a disrespectful way, overly aggressive. It seemed as if this woman officer had very difficulty handling teenagers in a de-escalation way, as opposed to trying to reduce tension. She creates tension. And so this is a matter that has to be dealt with, one in the courts, and I think also from a public policy point of view, the department itself really should take a look at whether this woman is suitable, if not for a police officer, but certainly for not being in a position to respond to teenage kids when matters of de-escalation probably are the best way to handle a situation of this kind. But it is disturbing. This young boy is beaten up in ways that should not have been. And so, unfortunately, my offices will have to work through that and see by the civil rights being violated and seeing what can be done about it, which we will do.
0: Thank you, John. Please keep us abreast as things progress in this case, and we'll talk to you again next time with more of Legally Speaking.
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1: There's a song that we sing in our church in New York, Perfecting Faith Church. It's about an every Sunday song.

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1: Get your hands on it. 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All right. I'm going to try it like this.

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0: 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Eric, is this a dangerous assumption?
1: Yeah, taxes being lower in retirement can be a myth. 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
0: All right, very good. 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

0: 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Due to ongoing uncertainty surrounding overseas travel conditions and future international travel considerations, the Italy Unfiltered Tour has been canceled. 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

0: Important information regarding the Italy Unfiltered Dream Vacation Sweepstakes and the Italy Unfiltered Group Tour scheduled for September 2026. Due to ongoing uncertainty surrounding overseas travel conditions and future international travel considerations, the Italy Unfiltered Tour has been canceled. As a result, the Italy Unfiltered Dream Vacation Sweepstakes has also been canceled and no prize will be awarded. 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
1: Well, I tell you what, we're having a great time. We're on the road. We're in, of course, Little Rock, Arkansas for the Gospel Industry Net, my network. My name is Cedric Bailey, and so glad that you are listening to us while we're on the road. We heard the sounds of gospel music from, of course, Rufus Johnson, Thank You, Ty Tribbett, Work It Out, and also Last Call and No Greater Love. Don't forget now, it's a Bible Study Wednesday, and our teacher, Brother Sparks, is going to be online. You can check him out. Of course, he's going to be taking a break next month in July, and so we got to get it in on this evening. You can go to YouTube and put in there Dallas Bible Study. Now, what's so interesting about Amos, because God called and commissioned him, the meaning the lion has roared, Amos would not stay silent. Notably, Amos was sure of his calling to speak truth to power. He responded obediently by declaring God's judgment on Israel uncompassionately, despite his ordinary status. Like the church today, we must recognize that God still calls ordinary people to encourage and to courageously stand and declare his truth wherever.

Here's one to take you back in the day. Home of Cedric Bailey's Traffic Jam.

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1: Thank you so much for hanging out with us here on the Cedric Bailey Radio Show. We're excited to have you with us as we just heard the sounds of Tracy Troy. And the name of that song is entitled Leave It Alone. Well, we're on the road. We're in Little Rock for the Gospel Industry Network, and I'll let you know what the agenda is like for today on this Wednesday. Of course, it is a Bible Study Wednesday. We got so much to share with you. Tell you what we're going to do. We're going to bless you with Marvin Sapp, created. Corinne Hawthorne is on the way with Won't He Do It. But right now, here's Anthony Evans, and You're Not Finished here on the Cedric Bailey Radio Show.

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You're on board the Cedric Bailey Radio Show. I want to say happy, of course, Wednesday to you. Thanks for being with us here on your Bible study Wednesday here on the Cedric Bailey Radio Show. We've been busy and playing all kinds of gospel music for you. We heard the sound of Marvin Sapp created. KCJ, Fill Me Up, and Corinne Hawthorne with a song entitled, Won't He Do It? All right, the Gospel Industry Network is going on today, and this is the first day. They got the president and, of course, affiliate leaders meeting. That kicks off at 4 o'clock. And we're going to be at, of course, at, one of the churches here in this city. And the name of that church is the Axe Church, which is located in North Little Rock off of 1224 Franklin Street. And that's where we're going to be hanging out. Then later on this evening, it's the meet and greet, welcome night. And we'll get a chance to spend some time with the Gospel Industry Network Little Rock chapter family. So we're looking forward to spending some time with our friends in the Gospel Industry Network. Stay with us, folks. We got music on the way from P.J. Morton, songs entitled Mercy. And Chandler Moore is on the way with Lead Me On. And if we can, we'll try to squeeze in something from Tamla Mann. He Did It For Me.

0: 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Due to ongoing uncertainty surrounding overseas travel conditions and future international travel considerations, the Italy Unfiltered Tour has been canceled. As a result, the Italy Unfiltered Dream Vacation Sweepstakes has also been canceled and no prize will be awarded. Additional information regarding the cancellation is available on our station's website on the Contests and Sweepstakes page.
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0: God sent it out to our faithful listeners, our prayer warriors that are hanging out with us today, right here on the Cedric Bailey Radio Show, as we continue to uplift, inspire, encourage you. And I appreciate all of you taking the time to listen to our station. We just heard from Chandler Moore, Lead Me On, Tamla Mann, and He Did It For Me, and also P.J. Morton and Mercy. All right, we're going to give you the top 10 of the NBA draft that took place last night from Brooklyn. We'll let you know who they are and much, much more. Stay with us. Kirk Franklin's on the way with T.D. Jakes. We'll also hear from Doe and Holy Hand, and we'll hear from Donnie McClurkin with the Days of Elijah. So stay with us.
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